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2: 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Ug lunga. 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

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The tears were beginning to show. 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

0: SFM Bukid Noon, Serbisyong Katropa Caravan at Barangay Malago, Cover Court, Malaybalay City was indeed successful. 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

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Whether he heard, I'll never know.

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No one knows the side of you that I know. 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